0: your life.
1: You know, I've been trying to get it through this fixed color mind that sometimes your nightmare turns into your dream.

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1: 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She wants to party.
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Überraschend anders. 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
1: 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She wants to party. And I'm not here to stop nobody.
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Love is all I got now, love is all I got. 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Live life with love and trust that love will come down to earth and save us all. Love is all I got. 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